German. I was trying to pull a message in the music as the things. The great things in the name of him and his imperial majesty. We no like a bad man, and we no like corruption. No bull that temptation, and no bull all the evil plan. And me, I repeat again. But think that the people.

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1: In terms of his humanity.
0: His yeah. humanity and his understanding of how you and I feel. And without hatred, but with a backbone, with a generosity.

0: Oh yeah. 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Hangs around the docks at night. He's tough. Mafia Jersey tough. He's got a big gun too. More than that if he needs it. Hand grenades, knives, a fast car. He kills the men he hates. He kisses the woman he saves. It's real simple. He's a cop. A super cop. Plain clothes, and he doesn't need the force. Just their computer. Fuck the force. Law's law. My law's law, too. He's a one-man army in urban USA. Location, third world Hoboken. And the public likes it, buys it, sucks it up. He wears sunglasses and a blacker leather jacket too. Black like the bad men wear, black like the junkies wear, black like the undercover cops wear, black like the priests. He's not completely good though. Evil, crazy revenge, it's inside him. He can be borderline insane. It's because of his past.
1: 85 l'écho.
0: And the public likes it, buys it, sucks it up. He's fixed on keeping justice up in front. He keeps his gun in his pants, Jersey style. He's strong like a butcher. Doesn't say much. Afraid of nothing. Boxes dead carcasses of beef. He's burned criminals to death. Ruined a motorcycle gang. And he slaughtered a giant Armaniac. He killed him with a meat hook. And then he burned his body. He's out there. A rebel. A nonconformist. Hearing the Toreadors of evil, taking on two at a time, seeing violence before it happens and always coming through with the more violent solution. He's action-packed. He's tough. Always got a 5 o'clock shadow. Never sleeps. Watches the TV news. Drinks Pepsi to stay alert. He polishes his badge. Cleans his gun. Imagines the severed heads of dragons in the night. And he's never afraid. Never backs off. Because he's tough. Tough like Jersey. Tough like these times. Tough like the American public likes to be. Tougher than the gangs. Tougher than the devil. Tougher than communism.

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Then the antennas shoot forth, and like the cry of a newborn babe, a tiny voice is heard from the vastness of space, 560 miles above the Earth. A lonely and mysterious cry that forever separates the old from the new. A sound that marks the birth of a new era for mankind.

0: any valuable prizes.
1: For a brief instant, there is the silence about his face. Then the antennas shoot forth, and like the cry of a newborn babe, a tiny voice is heard from the vastness of space, 516 miles above the Earth. A lonely and mysterious cry that forever separates the old from the new. A sound that marks the birth of a new era for mankind.

0: saw him at the bar asking for what? They ain't got no money.
1: Where he gets out, they're all gone.
0: Oh, they ain't going. They never have no money. Guys will be like that when it comes down to the girls. And chicks will be like that too. You know, I mean, it would be, you know, on that level. So you had to have your act together. Because it can be one of those shady experiences. Where, you know, and we wouldn't come in there like we're like divas and nothing like that. We just come in real and know what the deal is. No, it wouldn't be like that. Right? What? Sherry. Yeah, what a cherry. Say cherry. Lemon. So high. But you know, we wouldn't be like all that. But that would be underneath all that. You know, real suave. Polish, you know, smooth like silk. Play. It will always work. Chick ass, you know, I mean, it worked because it's true. But if we know there's no hype, there's no nonsense, you don't have money. And when you think about it, even with a pocket full of dough, think of the irony of when you do have a lot of money.

find insects a little bit repulsive. Their varied forms and shapes inspire either fascination or repulsion. Their mellifluous sounds can enchant an otherwise dull evening.

And suddenly we hear all these insects, like quite a cacophony of sounds, of trills and chirps and shuffles and ticks coming from the trees at night and the shrubs and the ground and even during the daytime.

The insects that actually sing, meaning that the male is making a sound that attracts females, and in many cases repulses neighboring males, that has sort of a territorial quality to it, as well as mate attraction.

There's many other insect sounds like buzzing of flies or whatever that just happens. They're flying and get a sound, but it's not really a communication mechanism. But in the case of the crickets, katydids, and cicadas, and shorthorn grasshoppers, these signals actually do attract mates. And then some of these, what sounds like just a bunch of noise, becomes quite pleasurable when you're familiar with all the different instruments, so to speak, that are making up the chorus.

then you can get some complex interactions. Like once a male becomes aware that a female is approaching, he may give another call, often a subtle call, or turn from chirping to getting little ticking calls, or speed up his song in some way that indicates that he knows the female is right there. And it's like a pre-made kind of song.

so hard to see them out there in the darkness. So hard to see them out there in the darkness. So hard to see them out there in the darkness. When a female gets close to a male, she'll pick her wings in between his songs. He'll sing this fuzzy kind of nasal song, and then he'll pause for a second, and you'll hear a little wing flick. And the female makes that, which allows the male to orient toward her. And then he will approach her, and then he goes into a whole different song.

insects have both forewings and hindwings, and it's the forewings toward the front of the forewing, where the wings come to the body, there's a modified area where one wing has a file-like structure and the other wing has a, what's called a scraper, and they rub them against one another, the file against the scraper or the scraper against the file, since they're both moving. And that's what is producing the sound. That creates a vibration that then vibrates the wings, membranes in the wings, which help amplify the sound. And so it's mechanically produced, a file and scraper kind of mechanism. Some of the short-horned grasshoppers, they rub their leg against the wing to produce sound in a similar way. They would be the fiddlers. Then there's the cicadas that have special organs at the base of their abdomens called timbals, and that's a whole different mechanism. Their muscles vibrate membranes inside the timbals to create a sound that then resonates through their tracheal system, through their sort of lung corridors, and produce really loud buzzing kinds of calls. A little hard to see them out there in the darkness.

There is only IBM and ITT and AT&T and DuPont, Dow, Union Carbide, and Exxon. Those are the nations of the world today. The world is a business to you. It has been since man crawled out of the slime.

0: I came to Paris intending to stay only a month. 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I came to Paris intending to stay only a month. I've since decided to stay on another two or three.
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gonna mix with the Rouge Seagal, the Pavillon Saint Meat, huh? 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

Yeah, shifting into some Dub Mission Records, LS Diesel, and Launch DAT. 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

Yeah, ZZ Top, Peter Beard, the Batura, the drummer. Rest in peace, man. These guys knew what they were doing. They had fun. This is called Sleeping Bag. Yeah.

Yeah, Mr. Scruff, get a move on. 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

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Ça s'appelle It Doesn't Have to Be This Way. 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

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The Dakine Acid Dub.

A dark blue winter, freezing ivory core. A dark blue winter, freezing ivory core. Here comes the void. Here comes the void. Nothing but some white blood running out from his skin.

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I entered the room, the chill is killing me, I'm crawling on the floor. Here comes the void. Here comes the void. 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Here comes the void.